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Tell them make room, my body's the entree. I could turn a mad hoe into a fan. Cameras flashing, lights on, fuck it up. 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
1: 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I'm gonna hit this city.
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And it feels like I'm drowning, pulling against the stream.